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one, two, and through the vorpal blade went snicker-snack. He left it dead, and with its head, he went

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All mimsy were the borogoves, and the mome raths

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I want him to be certain that he doesn't have a burden, that he doesn't need a vision.

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He's a sportsman and a shepherd. He's a lazy bastard living in a suit.

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1: Показахте го заради Mr. Spox. Did you see Mr. Spox? Of course. Hey. I want those who get to know me to become admirers or my enemies, каза Адамант. I agree.

Thank you again. We are the Black Rebel Motorcycles Club, if you didn't know. Thank you for having us here.

That feels pretty fucking good up here. That sound all right to you guys out there? It's been a little while since we've been back to Portugal. Fuck, we've missed you guys. Thank you for coming out and being here for us. This is a dream to get to play at a beautiful place as this. This song is called Six Barrel Shotgun.

I gave my love to a sweet sensation. I gave my heart to a simple chord. I gave my soul to a new religion. Whatever happened to you?

You guys got ready for one more song, yeah? I want to keep going, I want to keep going, I want to keep going. We'll see you again.

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Sun ċifi nizasegna tut koronavirus rokut novi imobum Sideways to New Italy. Ošte po južni zvuci, tut Nova Zelandija, tu vas Mild Orange.

Mega Čas. Hello again. Remember me? 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
1: 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Did you see Mr. Spox? Of course. Hey. I want those who get to know me to become admirers or my enemies, каза Адамант. 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